Good evening, Wellington North and surrounding area. It's 8 o'clock, and you're right where you should be. I'm Dan Yake, and this is Yake at 8 on 88.7 The River, where we talk about what's happening, what matters, and what's going on in our community. 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

0: That was Three Doors Down, Here Without You. You're listening to Yank It 8, where the music is great and the host is still under review. We've got great music, great company, and somehow they still let me run the mic. And this is the part of the show where I pretend everything is going exactly as planned. Well, we'll see how it goes.
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1: Mainly cloudy skies for your Thursday afternoon, along with a 40% chance of showers. 20 to 40 kilometer winds gusting from the northwest, with temperature at a high of 11 degrees. Cloudy skies this evening, clearing after midnight as the northwest winds continue. There is a yellow frost advisory warning from Environment Canada as temperature will drop below zero this evening.
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They say the holy water's watered down, and this town's lost its faith. Our colors will fade eventually, so if our time is running out, day after day, we'll make the mundane a masterpiece. Oh my, oh my love, I take one look at you, you're taking me out.

0: That was Alex Warren and Ordinary. Well, it's Thursday night. The weekend is close enough you can feel it. This is what almost Friday sounds like. One more push and we're in weekend territory. And we've got Thursday tunes with a hint of freedom in the air. 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

That was Megan Patrick in A Safe Place to Break. Tonight's thought: the world is moving pretty fast, but a good song can slow it down. Like Avril Lavigne and I'm With You.

That was Post Malone, One Right Now for the Weekend. Well, you found the right station, purely by excellent judgment, where the music's great and the host is under review. Turning on the dial was your first good decision tonight, and it's not just a show now, it's a public service at this point. 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

That was Steve Winwood and How to Sing for Money. Boy, if I could only sing for money. Welcome back to Hour 2 of Yake at 8 on 88.7 The River. I'm Dan Yake, and if you thought the first hour was good, we've got more stories, laughs, and conversations coming your way. And if you're just joining us, you're right on time because we're just getting warmed up, so just sit back, relax, and enjoy. And whether you're driving home, relaxing at home, or just hiding from your responsibilities, we're welcoming you to the show.

That was Maggie Andrew, How to Sing for Money. I wish I knew how to sing for money. I'm not saying I'm good at this, but at least I'm still here. And somewhere, someone said, give that guy a microphone. And here we are. 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

That was Nickelback and How You Remind Me. 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
1: Mainly cloudy skies for your Thursday afternoon, along with a 40% chance of showers. 20 to 40 kilometer winds gusting from the northwest, with temperature at a high of 11 degrees. Cloudy skies this evening, clearing after midnight as the northwest winds continue. There is a yellow frost advisory warning from Environment Canada as temperature will drop below zero this evening.
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That was Tate McRae and Sports Car. Well, you're listening to Yank It 8. I hope you've enjoyed the show tonight. We've got a couple more songs coming up. You know, I don't like to brag, but I was alive when you could slam down the phone to hang up on someone. It was spectacular. 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

0: 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You know, your worst day could be someone else's dream day. So just be careful what you say every day. 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

Okay, Wellington North, that's a wrap on another week that I pretended to know what I was doing. Thanks for spending your evening with me, Dan Yake, and Yake at 8 on 88.7 The River. Keep your lights on, your hearts open, and we'll do it all again next week. That's it for me, so go warm up the weekend. You've earned it.

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1: Mainly cloudy skies for your Thursday afternoon, along with a 40% chance of showers. 20 to 40 kilometer winds gusting from the northwest, with temperature at a high of 11 degrees. Cloudy skies this evening, clearing after midnight as the northwest winds continue. There is a yellow frost advisory warning from Environment Canada as temperature will drop below zero this evening.
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1: Mainly cloudy skies for your Thursday afternoon, along with a 40% chance of showers. 20 to 40 kilometer winds gusting from the northwest, with temperature at a high of 11 degrees. Cloudy skies this evening, clearing after midnight as the northwest winds continue. There is a yellow frost advisory warning from Environment Canada as temperature will drop below zero this evening.

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0: Mm.
1: They have pre-wrapped sausages, but they don't have pre-wrapped bacon.
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0: And buy really expensive ketchups with it.
1: That's right. All the fanciest Dijon ketchup.

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I'm going to bed, too. 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

0: For your Friday, you should be looking at sunny skies with a high of 17. Tonight, clear with a low of 7. Tomorrow, expect a mix of sun and cloud with a 40% chance of showers. That's pretty low, and a high of 23.
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2: For your Friday, you should be looking at sunny skies with a high of 17. Tonight, clear with a low of 7. Tomorrow, expect a mix of sun and cloud with a 40% chance of showers. That's pretty low, and a high of 23.
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0: Yeah, yes it is.
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0: 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Please pull over when it is safe to do so.
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2: For your Friday, you should be looking at sunny skies with a high of 17. Tonight, clear with a low of 7. Tomorrow, expect a mix of sun and cloud with a 40% chance of showers. That's pretty low, and a high of 23.
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2: 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I'm Chris, joined today by Amy Timberlake. Amy is the in-school mentor coordinator and fundraiser with the Big Brothers Big Sisters organization. How are you, Amy?
3: I'm great, thank you. How are you?
2: Not bad at all, thanks. Thank you for joining us today. We want to talk all about the Big Brothers Big Sisters Golf for Kids Sake coming up in June at the Mount Forest Golf Club. Tell us all about it.
3: For sure. This is our 9th annual Golf for Kids Sake campaign at our agency, the Big Brothers Big Sisters of North Wellington. Our catchment covers all of North Wellington, Minto Mapleton Township, Alma. We've got a big catchment and a big need for fundraising to make sure that we're running our programs. So the Golf for Kids Sake takes place on June 27th, which is a Saturday morning, at the Mount Forest Golf Club here just north of Mount Forest on Highway 6. Tee off is at 10 a.m., and it is $85 for registration. That covers your game, lunch, prizes, and your donation to the fundraiser.
2: You mentioned this is the 9th year now for this.
3: Yes.
2: Previously, it was the Bowl for Kids Sake, which is still an ongoing...
3: Still ongoing. We just wrapped up Bowl for Kids Sake in mid-March, which was an incredible fundraiser. We were able to raise $65,000.
2: That's amazing.
3: Which was incredible. The community support is absolutely appreciated and huge. We just need to keep going.
2: Where do the funds that you raise go towards?
3: Yeah, absolutely. So 100% of the funds that we raise go to fueling the programs that we run. So we run several different types of programs. There's the community one-to-one match, which is what most people think of when they hear Big Brothers, Big Sisters. And that's an adult match with a young person in the community for a minimum of a year, but usually up until the child turns 18. The in-school program, which is what I am the coordinator for, matches usually a retired person, that's who has availability during the school day, with a child at the school during the school year. So if school breaks are on, there's no match meetings, and they're matched for the one school year, and it closes at the end of the year. And you have the opportunity to rematch in the fall or move to another child if the child's needs have changed. It's a really, really fun program. I've got four mentors here in the community right now, but I'm always looking for more.
2: If someone would like to get more information because they would like to be a mentor, yeah, or they would like to join the one-to-one program, how do they do that?
3: So there's a couple of ways you can do it. We have a Facebook page, which is Big Brothers Big Sisters of North Wellington. Our website is northwellington.bigbrothersbigsisters.ca, or you can reach out to us through email, either myself, amy.timberlake@bigbrothersbigsisters.ca, or my executive director is Marianne Christie. And so it's marianne.christie@bigbrothersbigsisters.ca.
2: Who do you find joins the program on the adult side? Who do you find typically is coming in?
3: Yeah, so we have such incredible mentors and volunteers that work with us now. It's a wide range of folks we have new college graduates. I've actually got a high school graduate who's volunteering with one of the other programs I didn't talk about, which is our evening programs. We have Go Girls, which is a program for a group of girls, or Game On, which is a program for a group of boys. I don't have anybody to run Game On. So if there's a young man out there in the community who would like to get involved, I'm looking for you. Please reach out. But we have a huge variety of people. You just have to be community minded and have generosity and kindness in your heart.
2: And tell us about the kind of kids that are involved in the program that are looking for mentors or Big Brothers, Big Sisters.
3: We do have some kids on our wait list. They're a wonderful group of little people. They're usually just folks who need a little bit of extra support, a little bit of more one-on-one time. Usually either come from big families or families that are split, and just sort of little ones who would really benefit from having another person in their life who shows them that they care.
2: So Golf for Kids Sake, Big Brothers Big Sisters Golf for Kids Sake, June 27th at the Mount Forest Golf Club. Silent auction is going to be there as well.
3: Yes.
2: As the golfing
3: silent auction, there are prizes for ladies furthest drive, men's furthest drive, closest to the pin, things like that. Silent auction, lunch is included, and I believe there is also like a share the wealth kind of 50-50 thing where we pool money and then one lucky person gets to take half of it home.
2: If someone would like to get more information about the Day of Golfing or if they would like to sign up and join, how do they do that?
3: Best way to reach out is either through the Facebook page, which is, again, Big Brothers Big Sisters of North Wellington, or directly through our website, northwellington.bigbrothersbigsisters.ca.
2: Perfect. Amy, thank you so much for joining us today and talking all about it. It's the Big Brothers Big Sisters Golf for Kids' Sake, June 27th at the Mount Forest Golf Club. And thanks everyone for listening. 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
0: For your Friday, you should be looking at sunny skies with a high of 17. Tonight, clear with a low of 7. Tomorrow, expect a mix of sun and cloud with a 40% chance of showers. That's pretty low, and a high of 23.
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1: For your Friday, you should be looking at sunny skies with a high of 17. Tonight, clear with a low of 7. Tomorrow, expect a mix of sun and cloud with a 40% chance of showers. That's pretty low, and a high of 23.
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2: For your Friday, you should be looking at sunny skies with a high of 17. Tonight, clear with a low of 7. Tomorrow, expect a mix of sun and cloud with a 40% chance of showers. That's pretty low, and a high of 23.
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2: For your Friday, you should be looking at sunny skies with a high of 17. Tonight, clear with a low of 7. Tomorrow, expect a mix of sun and cloud with a 40% chance of showers. That's pretty low, and a high of 23.
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2: This is Wellington North today on 88.7 The River, local radio at its best. I'm Chris, joined today by Derek Moore, immediate past president with the provincial chapter of the Royal Canadian Legion. How are you, Derek?
4: Very well, thank you.
2: And we're also joined by Mike Wilson. Mike's the community development coordinator here in the township of Wellington North. How are you, Mike?
5: I'm good. How are you, Chris?
2: Not bad at all. We invited you gentlemen in today. Derek, you were the recipient recently of the 2026 Senior of the Year here in the township of Wellington North. Congratulations, sir.
4: Thank you very much. Thank you very much.
2: Was this a surprise for you?
4: Very much so. Very much so. I had no idea at all. I came along as a guest with the Mount Forest Heritage Society. I'm a founding member of that particular group, and they invited me along, and for once I was able to attend. So yes, I came along and I sat with them, and I was just listening to the head table and the podium speaker, and then they got into this award for the seniors, and after the second line I became a little suspicious. And no, it was quite a surprise and quite the honor. I'm really thrilled. Really am.
2: Congratulations again, sir.
4: Thank you.
2: This award was handed out at the recent Townships event, the annual Volunteers and Newcomers Welcome event, right?
5: That's correct. Yep.
2: Tell us a little bit about this award.
5: So each year, council selects one senior resident as their senior of the year, just looking at all the things that they contribute to the community. And when they were throwing names around, Derek's name came up, and it was a pretty quick decision on who they should give it to, just based on all the things he's done for the community, not only here, but with his work provincially with the Canadian Legion. So it's, yeah, like you said, it was quite a surprise for Derek. I know none of us knew if he knew. So we were watching over while Mayor Lennox was talking, and about the second sentence, all of a sudden he starts looking across the table, starting to blame Kate Rowley for nominating him. And Kate had nothing to do with it this time, which she made very clear to him as well. But it was great, and I think everybody was quite pleased with the selection this year.
2: It's always so much more fun when you know it worked and
5: yes,
2: you pull off the surprise, right?
5: Yeah, that was probably the highlight of it, was not only seeing that he didn't know, but how honored he was by it. You could see, even you can just talking to him here today, you can tell he's quite honored by it and humbled by it. So
2: Derek, you are a humble fellow, but we're going to put you on the spot a bit here. Have you tell us some of the things that you do around here in Wellington North? I know that you wear different hats with the local branch of the Royal Canadian Legion, as well as what you do on a provincial level. What are some of the other things that you do in Wellington North?
4: Oh, gosh. Well, my position as a provincial president, you help to maintain the branches, and particularly the ones in our area. It's a long road to get to the provincial level.
2: Sure.
4: You go through a branch president, zone level, and dominion level, and a district level, sorry, and then dominion level, provincial level. It's a lot of work, and you're dealing with the public and different personalities. It's not an easy job by any means, but you know what? I've enjoyed it, and I've met, I'm going to say, hundreds and hundreds of people over the last 25 years, especially, like not only in this area but across the province and even across the Canada, and it's been a huge great experience, and I've enjoyed every minute of it, and I'm still not finished yet, so hopefully.
2: You mentioned the Heritage Foundation as well.
4: Yes, I did. Many years ago, when the municipality used to be in the building downtown, and that's when they built the new place out in Kenilworth. And, well, it was, what do we do with the old building? And just a group of us happened to get together. And I think maybe it was Kate Rowley that put the word out there, and Campbell, a couple of others. And I thought, well, I love history. I'm a history buff, and I thought, well, this is a great way to get involved again with the community and be a part of the community. And, you probably wouldn't know Jim McLuhan, maybe, but I always remember when we first got into that building, it was Jim and I took the task on of painting their entire room. Might not have been a good job, but I mean, it needed a fresh coat of paint before we could move in. So it was Jim and I. We went in there and we painted the entire room, and it was, and obviously the rest is history, as they say. I've enjoyed being a part of it, but I'll be honest, with my responsibilities with the Legion, unfortunately, I've had to more or less put the Heritage Society to one side, but I try to get involved as much as I can. And this last Wednesday was a perfect example. I took advantage of the opportunity to get with a little group again and sit with them, but I wasn't expecting this. So.
2: We always hear from people that do a lot of volunteer stuff throughout the region, and everybody does it for their own reasons for why they want to get into volunteerism and why they like helping out so much. And it's usually pretty 99% of the time, it's for the reasons of wanting to give back and wanting to help out and wanting to contribute. And then things like this come along and happen, and it's just a nice sidebar and a nice way of being appreciated and feel. It might sound like a trite question, but what does it mean to you to get an award like this?
4: Well, you know what? I mean, let's be honest. Obviously, I'm not Canadian. So my dad's Canadian. He was born in Listowel, and he was raised in Toronto, and he was stationed over in England during the war as a Canadian veteran. So his family were in Mount Forest and live in Mount Forest. And it was just one of those things. I came over a holiday in 73 with my brother, and I just enjoyed it. I was 19 years old, though, and I was young and adventurous. And I thought, you know what, I'm gonna move over to Canada and see, you know. I just enjoyed the experience. That 3 weeks in Mount Forest, Forestry, we're just meeting all these different people.
2: Sure.
4: And I really enjoy, and I, well, yeah, as I say again, the rest is history. I came over in 74, and now has been an immigrant. I think this award really solidified my position. I felt in this town, I'm actually a Mount Forest resident, you know, and I really do feel like I'm a Mount Forest person.
2: Well, I think everybody in Mount Forest has definitely felt that way for a long time now, Derek. Congratulations to you once again for winning this award. Thank you so much for joining us today and talking about it.
4: No problem. No problem. My pleasure.
2: Thank you, Mike, as well, for joining us today.
5: You're welcome. Anytime.
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3: For your Friday, you should be looking at sunny skies with a high of 17. Tonight, clear with a low of 7. Tomorrow, expect a mix of sun and cloud with a 40% chance of showers. That's pretty low, and a high of 23.
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1: For your Friday, you should be looking at sunny skies with a high of 17. Tonight, clear with a low of 7. Tomorrow, expect a mix of sun and cloud with a 40% chance of showers. That's pretty low, and a high of 23.
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1: For your Friday, you should be looking at sunny skies with a high of 17. Tonight, clear with a low of 7. Tomorrow, expect a mix of sun and cloud with a 40% chance of showers. That's pretty low, and a high of 23.
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I woke last night to the sound of thunder. How far off, I sat and wondered. Started humming a song from 1962. Ain't it funny how the night moves? When you just don't seem to have as much to lose. Strange how the night moves.

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0: Mainly cloudy skies for your Friday afternoon, along with temperature at a high of 17 degrees. Skies clearing later on this evening as temperature drops to a low of 7 overnight. Saturday looking like partly cloudy with a 60% chance of showers, as well as temperature at a high of 19.
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3: This is North Wellington Today on 88.7 The River, local radio at its best. I'm Chris, joined today by Samantha Greer, executive member of the Harrison and District Horticultural Society. Samantha, how are you doing?
4: I'm good, Chris. Thanks for having me.
3: Thank you so much for joining us. Coming up, it's the 23rd annual Harrison Garden Festival. Tell us all about it.
4: All right. So the 23rd Annual Garden Festival is an event put on by the Harrison and District Horticultural Society. This is our 23rd year doing it. It's a pretty big festival, big deal. It's got 25 vendors. So if you're a gardener and you live in Minto or any of the surrounding areas, you're going to want to show up there. So as he said, June 6th, 8 to 1. It's a free event and it takes place outside by the pavilion, and the event follows the firefighters breakfast. So if you're going on in for that, you can trickle out and see us and all the vendors and booths. At 9:30, there's actually a free children's activity this year. It's a create your own fairy garden workshop hosted by myself. That's happening underneath the pavilion as well.
3: That sounds like a lot of fun. Can you briefly explain what is a fairy garden?
4: A fairy garden? So basically, we have little saucers, like similar that to what you can find underneath a flower pot.
3: Okay.
4: So, you know, 6 inches. The children will be given those. They will be given some moss, some succulents, and a bunch of different articles, benches, little doors, little accessories, little pretend fairies if they want. There's rocks. Some of them glow in the dark. And they just sort of arrange this, these succulents, and the moss is sort of like a blanket on the bottom of it all.
3: Mm-hmm.
4: And the succulents and all the accessories, and they make a sort of a DIY fairy garden. They can put that in their house, or they can place it outside in their actual garden. And the mystical thing about it is it's supposed to attract the real fairies in the garden, and promoting horticulture for the youth and the younger kids, and getting their hands dirty and getting them interested in gardening.
3: That is a great idea and a great way to try to encourage younger people to start with their green thumbs, and a great way to get fairies in your garden.
4: For sure. So getting more into it, what else we've got? We have a food booth. We're going to be serving muffins, sandwiches, and homemade pies. Super tasty. There's a silent auction with some really awesome horticultural prizes donated by local businesses. Some of them are valued at $50, $75, up to $100, and they're all horticulture related. There's a raffle. It's kind of an all-day thing, but they're going to do the draw just before the end of the event itself at 12:30, so you're going to want to get your raffle tickets before then.
3: Mm-hmm.
4: Some cool prizes for that, too. As always, there will be a huge discount plant sale table. So if you just have some change lying around in your car, bring it over. It's by donation, and there is going to be some awesome stuff. All of our Horticulture Society members have some really interesting things in their garden, things you might not be able to find around, because we've been at it a long time. So,
3: but you know, because someone's growing it that is with the society, that they
4: absolutely
3: will grow in the area.
4: For sure.
3: Perfect.
4: It's going to be something native and something that works and something that's going to be a clipping from someone else's, so you can start your own, and they can tell you all about what you're purchasing and what type it is and what kind of sun conditions it needs or
3: fantastic
4: shade. Mm-hmm. What else? There's a free pruning workshop at 10 o'clock, so if you have pruning questions and you have a new shrub or a tree or a bush and you want to know what time of year to prune that or what it is, we can probably help you out with that. And so be sure to check that out if you've got any pruning questions.
3: If someone is looking for some more information or more details before the show, how can they get in touch with you or check that out?
4: Oh, well, you can hop on over to the Harrison and District Horticultural Society's Facebook page. And when you're doing your search, just type in Harrison and District Horticultural Society. There is also a Garden Festival Facebook page. There's a link for that on our Facebook site, though, so you can do either.
3: Perfect. How about if someone would like to get more information of becoming a member of the Harrison and District Horticultural Society?
4: I'm glad you asked. We are always looking for new members with the Harrison and District Horticultural Society in Minto. So if you enjoy gardening or you're looking to get started and you don't really know where to turn, you can always hop on down to one of our hort meetings, and those happen every third Wednesday, typically at the Harrison Senior Center around 7:30 p.m., but sometimes it's different. So if you're looking for more information on dates or how you can join a meeting or be part of the Horse Society, you can contact us on Facebook. Just shoot us a message and we will point you in the right direction.
3: Samantha, thank you so much for joining us today, talking all about the 23rd Annual Harrison Garden Festival, Saturday, June the 6th from 8 to 1 at the Harrison Arena, put on by the Harrison and District Horticultural Society.
4: My pleasure, Chris. Thank you for having me, and I hope to see you all there.
3: Thanks, everyone, for listening. 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
1: 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Nostalgia, hot and fresh, just the way you like it.

Good afternoon and welcome to Mel's Diner. We have made it to Friday. It is going to be an awesome weekend. Did you know that garage sales start this weekend? I cannot tell you how excited I am for garage selling. Like, even if I don't buy anything, I just love to go and I'm a thrifter. I have no shame in that. Right now, though, I want you to sit back, relax, enjoy your lunch, enjoy the show. And listen to this awesome music that we have lined up for you. We got some Bachman Turner Overdrive. We got Strange Advance. And coming up for you right now, Edward Bear with Last Song.

0: That was Joe Cocker, Up Where We Belong. I will admit, I have sang that a few times in karaoke. Not the best singer, but you know what? I had a blast. And if you love to sing, just sing your little heart out. You do you. It's all good. Today is chocolate chip day, which means you could eat a bag of chocolate chips. You could have some chocolate chip cookies, maybe some muffins. Just put chocolate chips on everything. You can't go wrong with it. It is also Bike to Work Day, which I find absolutely hilarious because it is also Work From Home Day, which the irony is not lost, my friends.
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2: Mainly cloudy skies for your Friday afternoon, along with temperature at a high of 17 degrees. Skies clearing later on this evening as temperature drops to a low of 7 overnight. Saturday looking like partly cloudy with a 60% chance of showers, as well as temperature at a high of 19.
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7: Wow, hello there, handsome.
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7: 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What's this?
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0: It is also Endangered Species Awareness Day. And there are a lot of them. A lot of it has to do with not just poaching, but habitat. You know, the world is just growing and growing and growing. If you want to support endangered species, I highly recommend you go on WWF, have a look at it, see what you can do. And, you know, teach your kids, take them to the zoo. I go at least 3 times a year, and I've already been bugged to go to the zoo. We will be going to the zoo soon. Coming up for you after this little break, you got the Beatles.
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This next song is the second single by American rockabilly band Stray Cats, released January 30th, 1981 by Arista Records in the UK, where it peaked at number 9 on the singles chart. It was taken from the band's 1981 debut album, Stray Cats. The song makes me chuckle every time I hear it, because the second verse in it, second lyric, sorry, I had my hair piled high. Weren't the 80s an amazing era? Men and women alike with great big hair. Hairspray was definitely a huge commodity then. And here is Stray Cats, Rock This Town.

0: 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He might even have pants on.
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2: Mainly cloudy skies for your Friday afternoon, along with temperature at a high of 17 degrees. Skies clearing later on this evening as temperature drops to a low of 7 overnight. Saturday looking like partly cloudy with a 60% chance of showers, as well as temperature at a high of 19.
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0: 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Clearance Bins, where deals rule the day.
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0: Mainly cloudy skies for your Friday afternoon, along with temperature at a high of 17 degrees. Skies clearing later on this evening as temperature drops to a low of 7 overnight. Saturday looking like partly cloudy with a 60% chance of showers, as well as temperature at a high of 19.
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3: The original area newspaper, known as the Arthur Enterprise, was founded in 1862. It was founded by Mr. Luke, who would sell the paper to Mr. W.F. Johnson, who operated the paper for several years before selling to Dr. DeCourcy. E.J. O'Callaghan was next, operating the Enterprise News for nearly a decade. At that time, the business operated on the property now occupied by the Royal Bank. O'Callaghan sold the Enterprise to Harry E. Dewar, who was publishing, in 1889. In 1894, M.C. O'Donnell purchased the Enterprise. He held the position for several years. In a 1915 interview, he lamented that he enjoyed the business, but it had one major drawback. It was not a money-making proposition. It was O'Donnell that moved the Enterprise to 222 George Street. It operated from that location for about 100 years. Arthur businessman David Brocklebank established a rival paper, the Wellington News, in 1895. Short on both subscribers and advertising, he sold out to the Enterprise a year or so later. The Enterprise News would see ownership change hands in 1902 when Reverend R. Thrine purchased the newspaper. 2 years later, H.E. Bywater would purchase the paper. In 1906, S.T. Haggard was listed as publisher, but by 1908, Bywater had returned. In 1908, Rickson Rafter purchased the amalgamated Enterprise News. Rafter possessed a keen interest in deciphering and reporting the news of the times. His visual impairment, he lost his eyesight as a boy, did not interfere with his respected position in the community and his dedication to providing newsworthy stories. He piloted the paper for the next 45 years. In 2020, he was inducted into the Ontario Community Newspapers Association Hall of Fame. In 1953, Rafter sold the Enterprise News to Clive Williams. Williams had been the superintendent of the daily newspaper in Cornwall, so he brought him a wealth of experience in the business. The Arthur Enterprise News soon became a family affair. There were many jobs to be done, from searching out the news to folding and addressing the newspapers for circulation. Clive Williams' son, Clive B. Williams, became an integral part of the news team over the years, and in 1979, he bought out the business from his father. Clive B. Williams continued to produce a quality weekly newspaper, once recognized as the best small newspaper in Canada. Clive B. Williams also served many years as a member of the Arthur Village Council, as a councillor, deputy reeve, and reeve. Effective June 6, 2000, the Arthur Enterprise News and its sister newspaper, the Harriston Review, were purchased by Metroland Media. The Enterprise News joined the ED division of Metroland, which at that time owned and operated several community newspapers in southwestern Ontario, including the Mount Forest Confederate. In the summer of 2019, Metroland Media sold the Enterprise News and the other local papers to a new company called Midwestern Newspaper Corporation. The final issue of the Enterprise News was replaced by the Independent Plus without advance notice in September 2019, ending its 157-year history without any fanfare or celebration. In January 2020, the Wellington Advertiser purchased a 50% stake in Midwestern Newspapers and replaced the Independent Plus with the North Wellington Community News, a regional paper which serves Maple, Minto, and Wellington North.
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0: Cece Peniston, finally, on 88.7 The River. I'm Chris.
1: I'm Eric.
2: And I'm R.R. Raff.
0: And finally, the three-man booth back together for a Friday afternoon.
1: Happy Friday.
2: It's been 7 days.
0: Beautiful Friday out today as well.
2: So far, so good.
1: Yeah. So far, so good. Sun is shining.
0: Let's hope it's good like this for the whole long weekend. Coming up this first hour of the show, we got Weezer, we got Miles Smith, we got Lady Gaga, we got Taylor Swift later on, plus tons of others.
1: Oh, yes, plenty more to come this afternoon. Music and fun and games.
0: Celebrate a big celebrity birthday. We'll play This Day in History, true or false, right now. We got fun. We are young on 88.7 The River.

0: Colin James and his voodoo thing on 88.7 The River. I'm Chris.
1: I'm Eric.
2: I'm Raph.
0: And it is The River Ride Home. It's around about 10 after 2. It's Friday afternoon. Tons more music still to come. A big celebrity birthday to wrap up the hour, but right now I got the honorable mentions.
1: Wonderful. We'll find out who else is having a big old birthday today, and there's a big one coming at the end of the hour. Chris, who is on our honorable mentions list?
0: For May the 15th, we'll start with Alexandra Breckenridge, 43 years old today, does several voices on Family Guy, including various celebrity impersonations.
1: Excellent.
0: David Krumholtz is 47, plays Charlie Epps on Numbers, also Seth Goldstein in the Harold and Kumar films. He was in the Santa Claus movies, Serenity, and 10 Things I Hate About You.
1: Oh, wonderful.
0: Ray Lewis. It's a big day for sports birthdays, by the way. Ray Lewis is 50, legendary Baltimore Ravens linebacker, 13-time Pro Bowler, Defensive Player of the Year in 2000 and 2003.
1: Wow, what a record.
2: Pro Bowler.
0: Also from the NFL, Emmitt Smith is 56 today. Dallas Cowboys running back, a 3-time Super Bowl champion.
1: Excellent.
0: And from the world of Major League Baseball, George Brett is 73 today. Legendary third baseman with the Kansas City Royals for 21 years. One of only four players to get 3,000 hits, 300 home runs, and maintain a .300 batting average.
1: Incredible.
0: And finally, on the honorable mentions list, Chaz Palminteri is 73 years old today. A Bronx Tale, which he actually originally wrote as a play, got to show that to Robert De Niro. That's how it got turned into a movie.
1: Oh.
0: He was also in The Usual Suspects and Bullets Over Broadway, among many others.
1: Very cool. Happy birthday to all of the honorable mentions.
0: Big birthday to wrap up the hour right now. It's the Bengals. Manic Monday on a Friday afternoon on 88.7 The River.

0: goes a pretty long way.
1: Weezer, a little bit of love goes a long, long way on 88.7 The River. I'm Chris.
2: I'm Eric.
3: I'm Raffer.
1: And it is The River Ride Home. It's around about 20 after 2 after the break. Nelly Furtado, don't go anywhere.
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0: The Zach Brown Band out in the middle on 88.7 The River. I'm Chris.
1: I'm Eric.
2: And I'm Raph.
0: And it is The River Ride Home. We're about halfway through hour number one on this Friday afternoon. Thanks for hanging out with us. We're going to play This Day in History, True or False.
1: Yes, indeed. Some fun and games here on the show. Chris has statements of things that happened on this day in history. They could be true. They could be false. Raph and I will discuss amongst ourselves and decide which way we fall on these true or false statements. And that is how we play This Day in History. True or false?
0: Okay, for number one on this May the 15th, it's 1718. London lawyer James Puckle patents the world's first machine gun. True or false?
2: He named it after himself.
0: The Puckle?
2: Puckle, Puckle, Puckle, Puckle, Puckle, Puckle, Puckle, Puckle. So I'm going true.
0: It would just be ironic with the way the bullets sound like his last name at that point.
2: Yeah.
1: I'll go with Raph on this, sure.
0: Tis true. Good job. That nice one's correct. Number two, May the 15th, 1928. Mickey Mouse makes his first appearance in the silent film, Plain Crazy. True or false?
2: Mickey Mouse. Never heard of her.
1: Well, yeah, I'll say I'm not as antiquated with the early black and white era of the mouse himself.
2: So I think I'm going to say this is false.
1: Okay.
2: Yeah.
1: Let's go false, Chris.
2: What?
0: Raph, your former boss was indeed his first appearance, a silent movie called Playing Crazy.
2: Oh.
0: Steamboat Willie featured sound.
2: Oh, that's how I was thinking Steamboat Willie. It was kind of, it wasn't really sound. It was just some lame whistling.
0: Oh, me, oh, my. The last one for today, May the 15th, 1940. Richard and Maurice McDonald opened the first McDonald's restaurant in North Corbin, Kentucky. True or false?
2: Ooh, hmm. In Kentucky?
1: Yeah.
2: Hmm. I'm going to say this one's false.
1: I'm going to go false, too. They couldn't compete with the Colonel.
0: That's exactly why not. You're right. It was false. Do you know where they opened the first one?
1: Oh, Connecticut or something, maybe? Or
0: actually, California.
1: Oh, California.
0: Where the brothers McDonald opened their first one. North Corbin, Kentucky was where the first KFC opened, however.
1: Oh, okay.
0: On this day in
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1: Mainly cloudy skies for your Friday afternoon, along with temperature at a high of 17 degrees. Skies clearing later on this evening as temperature drops to a low of 7 overnight. Saturday looking like partly cloudy with a 60% chance of showers, as well as temperature at a high of 19.
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0: 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I'm Chris.
1: I'm Eric.
2: And I'm Raph.
0: And it is The River Ride Home. It's May the 15th. This is National Pizza Party Day.
1: Woo!
0: I'm into that.
3: This is certainly the town for it.
1: Yeah.
3: Ooh, jinx.
2: Jinx! Well, no, I owe you a Coke.
0: It's also National Chocolate Chip Day.
3: Ooh, on your pizza or separate?
2: Oh, chocolate chip pizza.
0: Separate days, but, yeah. I mean, you could make a desserty pizza.
3: Mm, fair.
0: Some chocolate chips on it. It's NASCAR Day. Just a day. It's Bike to Work Day. I'm going to leave that one to anybody else. And it's also Bring Flowers to Somebody Day.
3: Aw.
0: Which explains all these bouquets that Raph brought into them this afternoon.
3: Yeah, how nice of you, Raph, for... to give Gary all those flowers.
0: The office smelling fragrant, but you've attracted a lot of early bees.
2: Early bees. None of you are wearing your corsage, by the way.
0: I didn't think anyone would see. I was saving it for tonight, yeah.
2: Okay.
0: After
2: I'm holding you to it.
0: After the break, we got Taylor Swift. Don't go anywhere.
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0: 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I'm Chris.
1: I'm Eric.
2: And I'm Raph Gazin.
0: And it is The River Ride Home, wrapping up hour number one. Time for the big celebrity birthday.
1: Big birthday time here on the show. Let's find out who the big celebrity is today.
0: For May the 15th, we're celebrating another sportsman, 38 years old today, Andy Murray. Britain's greatest contribution to tennis since we invented the game, won the gold medal in the 2012 and 2016 Men's Olympics, the 2012 US Open winner, plus the first Englishman to win Wimbledon.
1: Wow.
0: In like 100-odd years when he won it in 2013, and then again in 2016.
1: Incredible.
0: It's a legendary tennis career for Mr. Andy Murray. Happy birthday to him. Happy birthday if you're celebrating along with him. Here's Faith Hill, This Kiss on 88.7 The River. I don't want

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2: Mainly cloudy skies for your Friday afternoon, along with temperature at a high of 17 degrees. Skies clearing later on this evening as temperature drops to a low of 7 overnight. Saturday looking like partly cloudy with a 60% chance of showers, as well as temperature at a high of 19.
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0: Coldwell Banker, Wynn Realty in Mount Forest. 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This is North Wellington Today on 88.7 The River, local radio at its best. I'm Chris, joined today by Aaron Raftus, the Marketing and Community Development Coordinator over in the town of Minto. How are you, Aaron?
4: I'm great. Thanks for having me on here today.
0: Thank you very much for joining us. We want to talk all about Kites in Clifford. It's a brand new event coming up Saturday, May the 30th. Tell us all about it. It sounds exciting.
4: Yes, we're very excited. Clifford Connects and the Minto and District Lions Club are working in partnership to host this brand new event, Kites in Clifford, as you said, on May 30th from 10 a.m. till 3 p.m. in Clifford Rotary Park, right across the street from the arena. It's going to be an exciting new collaboration. We've got the organizers from, if you've heard of it before, Kites in the Field in Lucknow, and they're coming all the way up to Clifford to join us to bring their giant kites to the sky.
0: What a great idea. Was this something that they approached you about, or was this something that you guys approached them for?
4: We connected around in 2025. I think one of our members had seen Kites in Clifford and went, wow, this is so cool. Let's bring it to our community. And everyone got on board and was really excited just to bring something new and different to our community for the residents, but from people far away to experience as well.
0: So how big are these giant kites we're talking about?
4: So I was lucky enough to see them in advance, and they say that some of them are up to 140 square feet in size. So very large, quite a spectacle to see. So we're excited. Just if you only come to the event just for the kites, it'll be an experience enough in itself. But of course, we have lots of other things we're adding to it as well to make it a whole day festival.
0: So tell us about some of these other festivities that you've got going on besides the kites.
4: Yes, of course. So if you pop on down and join us around lunchtime, we've got some food trucks there, lots of different ones, so you can try out some different snacks. And we have over 40 different vendors organized by Country Girl vendors. So artisan products and whatnot, you can shop while you're at the event. And then sponsored by Hearth and Leisure, we have a kite craft. So it's a DIY kite. You can come donate to Clifford Connects and the Minto and District Lions Club and just decorate a kite, kind of make it your own, and then go out and fly in the field alongside our professional kite flyers as well.
0: That is fantastic. Have you ever flown a kite yourself before?
4: I have flown it, but I could use probably some tips from our professional flyers to really get it up in the air.
0: So this is Saturday, May the 30th, Kites in Clifford at the Rotary Park over in Clifford. What time did you say it starts again?
4: At 10 a.m.
0: 10 a.m. So looking forward to that. It's going to be a great event. Tell us about more stuff you got coming up this summer over in Minto.
4: Yes, as always, it's going to be a really busy busy summer in Minto this year. After our kite festival, the next event we'll have on the docket is All Aboard Palmerston's Railway Festival presented with Adam Brown Distilling Company. And that's on June 20th, 2026. And we're very excited as well this year to give it a little new flair. We're partnering with the Palmerston Firefighters Association. We're extending the hours of the event, so it's 12 to 6 p.m. We're moving over to the Palmerston Lions Park Pavilion to make it a little bigger. And the firefighters are going to be hosting hand car races, a popular event in Palmerston, as well as a cornhole tournament.
0: Oh, that's fantastic. And that is a very popular event every year.
4: Yes. So we're excited to have that go alongside our railway festival. We think they're a perfect match. So we encourage you to get your tickets in advance. They're only $10 to attend. And then it's $15 at the door.
0: Fantastic. And anything else coming along the rails?
4: Yes. So Clifford's got another event coming up on July 11th as well. They're hosting the Clifford Carnival Celebration. If you were there last year, we're bringing back the auto show as well as some other favorites like the professional dog show as well as our community dog show. So you can bring your own pup to show off to the crowd and lots of other family favorites as well. And then on August 8th in Harrison, we're having our annual Harrison Street Party and Leslie Motor Car Show. And that's always a hit with lots of vendors, lots of stores with sidewalk sales, a business decorating contest, and a kid's favorite, the foam party, is back again this year.
0: Always incredible to see the streets that morning lined with cars and absolutely swamped with people. It's a fantastic day out. If anyone's looking for more information, where can they find stuff online?
4: You can follow us at Town of Minto on Facebook or Instagram. Check out our Town of Minto website or any of the downtown social medias as well.
0: So much coming up in Minto this summer, kicking off with Kites in Clifford Saturday, May the 30th. Erin, thank you so much again for joining us today.
4: Yes, thanks so much for having me.
0: And thanks everyone for listening. 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

0: 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I'm Chris.
1: I'm Eric.
2: I'm Raph.
0: And it is The River Ride Home. It's about 3:15. It's a Friday afternoon, a beautiful day. Thanks for joining us this afternoon. We got more music coming up this hour. Shania Twain, Chapel Rowan later on, Simple Minds, many others as well.
1: Many more to come for a Friday afternoon.
0: Plus fun and games we're going to do. A horse is a horse, unless, of course, that horse is not a horse.
1: We sure will.
0: And we also invite you to play Match Those Tracks with us.
1: That's right. A game here where we give out a clue at the top of the hour. The clue will match up to two songs played. And by the end of the hour, we can reveal what the two songs were. What's the clue today?
0: We're looking for songs about two things.
1: That's right. Songs about two things. Do your best to match the tracks.
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1: I don't suppose it'll be all fun and games.
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0: 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I'm Chris.
1: I'm Eric.
2: And I'm Raph.
0: And it is The River Ride Home, and it is time to play the first round of A Horse is a Horse, unless, of course, that horse is not a horse.
1: Oh, boy, more horse races here. Yesterday, not so good. A couple of stumbles this week, so we'll see how today rolls with the last two races and the accompaniment of Raph here as well. The game will play the same, though. I've got a song title, this time from Charlie XCX's catalog, that is paired up to the name of a racing horse. Both sound similar. Raph and Chris will hear just the names and decide which is which. Gentlemen, are you ready to play?
0: I am ready.
2: I'm as ready as you are.
0: Perfect.
1: For this race, I have How It Is or How Can I. How Can I or How It Is. Ooh. One is a song title from Charlie XCX. One is the name of a racing horse. What do you think?
0: Mm-hmm.
1: How Can I? How It Is.
2: How It Is. How Can I? How It Is sounds like a list of grievances.
0: True.
2: Singing to someone and saying sorry, but that's how it is.
0: Yeah, because you're not like a whole bunch of positive things and just said that's how it is.
2: That's how it is.
0: You'd just be happy about that. You wouldn't need to sing a song about it. How am I? How do I? What is the other one?
1: It is. How can I?
0: How can I?
1: And how it is. How it is or how can I?
0: Like, why does either one of these sound like the horse? They both sound like a song title to me.
2: Yeah.
1: How it is. How can I?
0: I'm just, that the horse is going to win. He's just a winning horse. That's just how it is.
2: That's just how it is.
0: Because the horse isn't wondering itself how it wins the race.
2: No.
0: Once again, it doesn't even know it's in a race. It's just having an afternoon.
2: Just having an afternoon. I'm dressed really nice for this afternoon.
0: My owners make my hair all pretty.
2: Yeah. How can I, how it is, how... How can I think, feels more like the song.
0: I think it has to be the song.
2: Yeah.
0: So I'm going that route. How can I, Charlie XCX.
1: Ring that bell.
2: Nice. Oh, nice.
1: Excellent
2: one.
1: Work, sirs. How it is, our racing horse.
0: Back into the saddle again. We'll see how round number two goes after the break. Shania Twain.
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0: Mainly cloudy skies for your Friday afternoon, along with temperature at a high of 17 degrees. Skies clearing later on this evening as temperature drops to a low of 7 overnight. Saturday looking like partly cloudy with a 60% chance of showers, as well as temperature at a high of 19.
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5: 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I like the ride home. I quite like Chris, but I'm not sure about that Eric guy.

0: Matchbox 20, If You're Gone, on 88.7 The River. I'm Chris.
1: I'm Eric.
2: And I'm Raph.
0: And it is The River Ride Home, and it is time to play round number two. Of a horse is a horse, unless, of course, that horse is not a horse.
1: That's right. This is the Matchbox 20 edition. One of their song titles is paired up to the name of a racing horse. Both sound similar. Raph and Chris will hear the names and decide amongst themselves which one they think is a song title from Matchbox 20. What is the name of a racing horse? Are you gentlemen ready for the final race?
0: I am.
2: I'm more ready.
1: Excellent. For this race, I have Overjoyed or Overlook. Overlook, Overjoyed. One is a song title from Matchbox 20. One is the name of a racing horse. What do you think?
0: Right off the bat, off the top of my head, Overlook doesn't sound like a song. Overjoyed does.
2: Overjoy sounds like an emotion in a song, but to me, it doesn't sound like...
0: There's not much of a story there.
2: Overjoyed. Yeah. Overlook, it could also be like overlook, like the an overlook, like this is a location.
0: Overlooking.
2: We used to go to the overlook.
0: Oh, I see what you mean.
2: Something like that.
0: There's stories to be told with overlook is what you're saying.
2: Yeah, less so with overjoyed.
0: So overjoyed would be our horse then, and you're overjoyed because he wins races. I'm just overjoyed to have a horsey maybe.
2: I mean, you've seen a horse laugh before.
0: Yeah. Like Mr. Ed? That was just peanut butter on its gums.
2: He was overjoyed to have that peanut butter.
0: Probably was.
2: Yeah.
0: Probably the best snack he'd had all day.
2: But it was just a Tuesday for him. He didn't know he was in a race. No, wait a second. He didn't know he was in a TV show.
0: He wouldn't have known.
2: No.
0: All right.
1: We're off track. Back to the names. Overjoyed, Overlook.
0: Overjoyed is that racing horse then?
2: Overjoyed is the racing horse.
0: That's what we're

0: Simple Minds, alive and kicking on 88.7 The River. I'm Chris.
1: I'm Eric.
2: And I'm Raph.
0: And it is The River Ride Home. I read something this morning. Research shows that a spider can hear what you're doing from over 10 feet away.
1: Wow.
0: Just explains how they know you're rolling up that magazine from across the room and scatter at the wrong moment.
2: So they have 8 eyes. How many ears do they have?
0: I don't know.
2: To be able to do that?
0: I don't know. I don't know if number of ears would matter. It would just be the amount of data you're able to receive through them, right?
2: I don't know. I've seen this season, I've seen a lot of spiders with giant ears.
0: You know what? Maybe it's like bats, and all those extra eyes help their hearing somehow. The way that bats don't actually, like, it's echolocation for their sight.
2: Right.
0: Maybe the spiders use their eyes. I'm not a spider. I'm just guessing.
1: Can we call Peter Parker? He might have some answers.
0: Might be able to help us out. The Knight Rider car got a speeding ticket without leaving the museum.
1: Oh, no, Kit. We're in trouble.
0: An Illinois museum has a replica of Kit from Knight Rider on display. New York City sent it a speeding ticket. It was tied to a matching knight plate.
1: Uh-huh.
0: The museum says the car has not gone anywhere in years. It can't possibly be their fault. Finally, some proof maybe the car really is self-driving, though.
1: It knew how to return.
0: Here's the Beaches. 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
2: Mainly cloudy skies for your Friday afternoon, along with temperature at a high of 17 degrees. Skies clearing later on this evening as temperature drops to a low of 7 overnight. Saturday looking like partly cloudy with a 60% chance of showers, as well as temperature at a high of 19.

0: Making Trainers Criminals on 88.7 The River. I'm Chris.
1: I'm Eric.
2: And I'm Ref.
0: And it is The River Ride Home. It's a little after 4 o'clock. It's Friday afternoon. Thanks for hanging out with us today.
1: Thanks for tuning in, everybody, on your Friday afternoon, as well as you. Enjoy the sunshine today.
0: We got more great music coming up. The Crash Test Dummies in this hour. We got Duran Duran. We got Pink. We got Schoolhouse later on, plus lots of others to listen to while we play the Ride Home Feud.
1: Oh, yes. Ride Home Feud time. We start with round number one. What is the question for today?
0: For today, we asked 100 people, name a public place where you take off your shoes. The top 5 answers are on the big board. Where would you like to start?
1: All right. Raph's here to play along with us. So, Raph, anything come to mind off the top of your head? We could discuss a first option.
2: Where you take off your shoes.
1: I feel like the beach makes the most sense.
2: I wear my shoes at the beach.
1: Well, like you say, is everyone else doing the same?
2: No, I'm the odd man out. I wear them on my hands as well.
1: Gotta be safe.
2: But I like beach.
1: All right. The beach, Chris.
0: The beach / the park. The number one answer on the board. 35 people said that.
1: Okay.
0: They feel like disparately different answers, the beach and the park. I don't know why they got lumped together, but they did.
1: Fair enough. I guess if there's a sand, that
2: they're
1: counts.
2: All outdoors.
0: Maybe that's why. That is your number one answer, though. We've got 4 more to go. We'll hit round 2 in a little bit. Right now, it's Matchbox 20 at 3 a.m. on 88.7 The River.

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0: the Crash Test Dummies on 88.7 The River. I'm Chris.
1: I'm Eric.
2: Trying to figure out what you were doing.
0: It's the River Ride Home. It's about 20 after 4, and we're going to play round 2 of the feud.
1: Back to the feud here. Hopefully less confusion with round number 2 for rap. Chris, remind us of the question once again.
0: For today, we asked 100 people, name a public place where you take off your shoes. Top 5 answers on the board. You got beach / park in round number 1. 35 people saying that. 4 to go.
1: Oh, sorry.
2: I'm so confused.
0: Still
2: right
0: singing
2: now.
0: Along with the Crash Test Dummies.
1: Of course. Not pondering. Well, Raph, where else might we take our shoes off?
2: What about like a doctor's office?
1: Yeah, like a particular, like a foot doctor. What's that called?
2: A podiatrist?
0: He's chiropodist.
1: Ooh.
2: Chiropodist?
1: I wonder about like a pool, like a public pool. If you want to go for a swim.
2: I swim with my shoes on.
1: Public pool.
0: I picked the wrong question for Raph today. Number 2 answer on the board. 24 people set the pool.
1: All right.
0: You're not even talking about those swimmy shoes either. You mean like your work boots or jumping in the pool with you.
2: Oh, yeah. Steel toes.
1: to the bottom. Yeah. I'm trying to think of another place you might take your shoes off. I mean, they make you put shoes on at the bowling alley, I guess. So you might take your shoes off.
2: Yeah. Okay, bowling alley.
1: Bowling alley.
0: I thought that was going to be your tough one to get. Number 5 on the board. 6 people said the bowling alley.
2: Oh, okay.
0: Excellent work, gentlemen. No strikes yet. Ooh. Could we hit 3 perfect feuds in a row?
1: We'll find out.
0: Unprecedented. Round 3 in a little while after the break. Miley Cyrus, stick with us.
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0: Mainly cloudy skies for your Friday afternoon, along with temperature at a high of 17 degrees. Skies clearing later on this evening as temperature drops to a low of 7 overnight. Saturday looking like partly cloudy with a 60% chance of showers, as well as temperature at a high of 19.
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0: 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I'm Chris.
1: I'm Eric.
2: And I'm Raph.
0: And it is The River Ride Home. It's about 20 to 5. It's Friday afternoon, and we're going to wrap up the feud.
1: Let's do our best to wrap up the feud here. One more round to go. What is the question for the final time today?
0: For today, we ask 100 people, name a public place where you take off your shoes. Number one, the beach slash park. You got that. 35 people said it. 24 people said the pool. Number two answer, you got that. And the bowling alley, the number five answer on the board. Only 6 people said it, but you nailed it. 2 to go. No strikes.
1: Well, well, well. Can deliberate some options here. I wondered if like the lake was different than the pool. It's a different type of body of water, but maybe it's too close to the beach, I guess. That's kind of very similar.
0: You've got all your water options.
1: Water options possibly all off the table. Maybe thinking of like kids, maybe if there's places the kids would take their shoes off.
2: Like the gym?
1: Yeah, the gym. You might swap shoes, like put your gym shoes on, take your outside shoes off.
2: Yeah.
1: The gym.
0: Number four on the board, gym. 11 people said the gym.
1: The gym. The gym.
0: There's only one gym. There's only one. And you take your shoes off if you go to visit. Jim gets angry. Shoes on in his house.
1: Sure does.
0: Only one to go. Number three on the board.
1: All right. So
0: debating whether I let you take a strike before I give you a helpful hint on this one, because I know one hint will narrow you right in.
1: Beach, park, pool, gym, bowling. Post office. Where else do I take my shoes off?
2: The airport. They make you take your shoes off at the airport.
1: That's true. That's definitely a place they check you for your shoes. It's public. I'm willing to throw it out there on the table.
2: Airport.
0: It is not the airport.
1: Well, well, well.
2: Sorry, guys, I ruined it.
1: That's all good.
0: It is public.
2: Okay.
1: Well, that was part of the...
0: Think this... Think Al Bundy.
2: Al Bundy?
1: A shoe store?
0: Number three on the board. 15 people said, you take your shoes off at the shoe store when you try on the new shoes.
2: I put my shoes on at the shoe store.
0: I go barefoot. I'm getting shoes.
1: Where he puts the other ones on over top? Or
2: I'm at a size 26 now because I've been wearing the same shoes since... One pair of shoes over the other.
0: Commiserations to Raph for the category I selected today. I apologize again.
2: I haven't seen my feet in 30 years.
1: One way to keep your toenails down.
0: We'll talk all about our shoes in the next break. And in a little bit, The Verve. Stick with us.
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0: Bittersweet Symphony, The Verve on 88.7 The River. I'm Chris.
1: I'm Eric.
2: And I'm Raph.
0: And it is The River Ride Home. We just wrapped up the feud. We were talking about places where you take off your shoes in public.
1: Yes.
0: For me, it pretty much is just the beach or the pool. I mean, I would, alley. Of course, in the shoes. Oh, the bowling alley. I
1: have got a bowling alley here in town.
0: I think it more of the barefoot thing. I'm not a big barefoot guy.
1: Yeah.
0: My mother used to do everything with no shoes on. Like, we'd go out, we'd go for a walk. Mom wouldn't bother putting shoes on.
1: Right.
0: Do you remember Zola Budd, that Olympic runner years ago? She was famously ran in barefoot. I think my mom, she was some kind of inspiration to her, just thought that life was supposed to be lived barefoot.

0: hate wearing sandals, so I've got to wear running shoes on a beach, and nothing draws you more dirty looks from people than the guy walking around in full socks and running shoes in a beach.
1: I finally made the full dive into Crocs, and I get nothing but humiliated for it. I'm just, why? But I finally found something I can wear that's not shoes.
0: I just want to be comfortable. Let me be. Raph, what about you?
2: I don't like sandals. I always wear socks, pretty much shoes all the time. I'll take my shoes off indoors in my own house.
0: But do you put slippers on instead, or you will go just socked feet?
2: I like, slippers has been a recent discovery for me. But I got to get the slippers with the, with the rubber soles so that I can go in and out. I'm taking the dog out just...
0: That makes sense, sure. I thought you, for one horrible moment, you were going to say you have to wear the slippers with the socks sewn in.
2: With the socks sewn in?
1: Extra cozy.
2: Yeah. My slippers go up to my knees.
0: Here's Schoolhouse Interstate, 88.7 The River.

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0: Goodbye, Glenn Morrison on 88.7 The River. I'm Chris.
1: Hello, I'm Eric.
2: And I'm Raph. Greetings.
0: And it's the end of this hour. It's time for the top five near five.
1: Wonderful. Yes, top five near five time on the river ride home. Chris, you have a theme today on the top five.
0: It's the Victoria Day long weekend. How are people around town planning on spending the extra day off? Here are the top five things you could be doing.
1: Raph, do us the honors of reading the numbers.
2: All right. Number five.
0: Number five. Staring out the window at the long weekend weather, wondering if seasonal depression can technically renew for another term.
2: Number four.
0: Taking the kids somewhere exciting, like the other grocery store.
2: Number three.
0: Headed to the garden center with the same optimism people once had boarding the Titanic.
2: Number two.
0: Celebrating the unofficial start of summer by asking, should we turn the heat back on?
2: Number one.
0: Power washing something, because men over 40 need a purpose too.

0: Minto Fire and Wellington North Fire Services, if you see a green flashing light in the vehicle behind you, it's a volunteer firefighter rushing to an emergency. Please pull over when it is safe to do so.
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2: Mainly cloudy skies for your Friday afternoon, along with temperature at a high of 17 degrees. Skies clearing later on this evening as temperature drops to a low of 7 overnight. Saturday looking like partly cloudy with a 60% chance of showers, as well as temperature at a high of 19.
1: Are you ready? Strap yourself in because it's time for Overdrive. It's the final hour of the River Ride home. Now we start trying.

0: 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I'm Chris.
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0: On the River Ride Home, our final hour on this Friday afternoon. We've got Prince coming up, Danielle Bradbury this hour, Cole Swindell later on, Coey Wetzel later on, lots of others as well.
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0: 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Right now, we got Sean Colvin's Sonny Came Home on 88.7 The River.

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0: Prince and his Raspberry Beret on 88.7 The River. I'm Chris.
1: I'm Eric.
2: I'm Ref.
0: And it is
3: Overdrive.
0: The final hour of the ride home on this Friday afternoon. It's about 20 after 5, and we're going to play You're Full of It.
1: You're Full of It!
0: The new lying game on the ride home. Final hour on a Friday. I've got statement to read. Raph has a statement to read. Mm-hmm. One of us is telling the truth. One of us is full of it. It's going to be up to Eric to guess first today, but Raph has the script. He does not know if he's telling the truth or not, so we'll let him take a stab at it as well.
4: Wonderful.
0: Are you ready to begin the game today? Story A, round number one. I'll go first. A New Zealander won the Spanish language World Scrabble Championship despite not speaking Spanish. He reportedly studied the Spanish Scrabble word list for 1 year, treated the words like patterns, and he lost only one game out of 24. Raph?
1: Story A.
0: Your story B in round one.
1: Duh. Okay, round one. A Canadian man won the Finnish National Crossword Championship despite not speaking Finnish, after admitting he simply guessed every answer based on vibes, consonants, and what looked the most Scandinavian.
0: Those are your selections. One of us telling the truth. One of us is full of it.
4: Wow. Two very similar ideas of someone from somewhere doing a prize of a place they don't speak the native tongue of.
0: Yes.
4: Fascinating. I mean, as far as believability goes, I mean, I could see someone studying Spanish words and trying to just remember, as you'd said, patterns and planning and that type of stuff being a little bit more feasible than vibes and what feels Finnish enough or Swedish enough. So, I might have to go with, Raph, you're full of it.
0: And what do you think?
1: I feel like Scandinavian would be a harder language, especially for a crossword, because there's a lot of umlauts and stuff.
0: True.
1: Swedish, I mean, all you need to do is go to IKEA and you can pretty much figure out. So
0: I've seen their chef on the Muppets. It's only like four words. Yeah. Bergen, Bergen, Bergen, Bergen.
1: So I'm going to have to say I think I'm full of it as well.
0: Raph, you were indeed full of it in that first round.
1: Full of it!
0: We'll get on to round number two in a little bit. After the break, Danielle Bradbury, stick with us.
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1: Mainly cloudy skies for your Friday afternoon, along with temperature at a high of 17 degrees. Skies clearing later on this evening as temperature drops to a low of 7 overnight. Saturday looking like partly cloudy with a 60% chance of showers, as well as temperature at a high of 19.
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0: 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I'm Chris.
1: I'm Eric.
2: And I'm Raffy Roll.
0: And it is
3: Overdrive
0: on The River. Roll home. And it's time for the second round of You're Full of It.
1: You're full of it!
0: Ready? You start round number two.
1: Round two. A giant sea lion nicknamed Chonkers became a celebrity at San Francisco's Pier 39 after showing up among the regular sea lions. He was so much bigger than the others that visitors thought he was an elephant seal, and webcam traffic reportedly spiked as people tried to spot him.
0: Story two. A walrus nicknamed Sir Blubbersworth became a tourist attraction in Boston after repeatedly climbing onto a public ferry and refusing to leave until passengers applauded first. Officials said he was not dangerous, just theatrical. One of us telling the truth. One of us is full of it.
1: Well, Eric, well, well.
0: You decide.
1: Tales of two sea critters. Chunkers or Mr. Blubbles? Blubbersworth?
0: Blubbersworth. Sir Blubbersworth.
1: Sir
0: please.
1: Blubbersworth.
0: He's been knighted.
1: Well, well, well. I mean, both feel very well suited names and interesting tales of, you know, going places they're not supposed to be. I'm going to go off of the vibes of the names of these critters. And I think, I mean, Chunkers, this feels like it could have been way more creative from a group of people. So. I think, Raph, you're full of it.
0: Raph, what do you think?
4: You see, I'm going by names, too, and I think Sir Blubbersworth?
0: That's what the walrus is named.
4: I think Sir Blubbersworth is just, it feels like it's reaching a bit.
1: It's too much.
0: It's a nickname. This wasn't his birth name. It's not the name his parents gave him. This is what the people have nicknamed him.
4: No, the parents
0: him.
4: That the walrus dad and mom gave that baby walrus was... So, yeah, Sir Blubberworth is a nickname, but it's not ringing true. So I think, Chris, I think you're full of it.
0: You want to know who was lying?
1: No. Yes, of course.
0: It was me. I was lying. I was full of it. Raph was telling the truth. The sea lion named Chonkers, a big celebrity in San Francisco these days.
1: Oh.
2: Now he is.
0: And now you know. We'll play a third round of this in a bit. After the break, we got the box. Stick with us.
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0: The Box, Closer Together on 88.7 The River. I'm Chris.
1: I'm Eric.
2: And I'm Raph.
0: And it is...
3: Overdrive.
0: The final round of The River Ride Home. The final round of You're Full of It.
1: You're full of it!
0: I'll go first on this one. At a county fair in Iowa, judges had to disqualify a potato sculpture of Taylor Swift after discovering it was mostly papier-mâché and one actual French fry glued to the forehead.
2: Okay, at a London country show, contestants entered vegetable sculptures, including a squash Donald Trump, Dolly Parton made from produce, and a papal cornclave. Other entries included Nine to Chive and the Great Wall of Broccoli.
0: One of us, believe it or not, is telling the truth.
1: Wow. Very food-centric

0: The only thing, nine to Chive, feels like that should have been the Dolly Parton, the name of the Dolly Parton sculpture.
1: Right.
0: So the fact that there's like two references to Dolly Parton is throwing me off on this.
1: Was the Trump a turnip as well? I feel like that's very specific. Or a carrot, right? I
0: mean, a squash.
1: Okay, Donald, so I mean, that's a bit, you Donald know, Trump. Off the beaten path for...
0: Yeah.
2: But it's got the right orange shade.
1: That's fair.
0: It's got the right orange shade. You can, like, spaghetti squash, you get the hair as well.
1: There we go.
0: I think I'm switching. I think I'm starting to like my story again as being true. So, Chris, I think you're full of it.
2: I was indeed full of it. It was true. The papal cornclave, that's the one that got me the most. That's so funny. What a great idea. Here's Co-Wetzel High Road, 88.7 The River.

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0: Michael Pagliaro, What the Hell I Got on 88.7 The River. I'm Chris.
1: I'm Eric.
2: And I'm Raph.
0: And it is
3: Overdrive.
0: Wrapping it up for a Friday, wrapping it up for the week. Have a great long weekend, everybody.
1: That's right. Enjoy the long weekend, everybody. Raph, thank you for joining us this afternoon, getting us prepared for the long weekend. It was a wonderful time.
2: Chris just ran out of the studio. Did you see that?
1: No, I'll never see him back again. Well, maybe on Tuesday when we return to do our show, but there's more to come this evening and all weekend long on 88.7 The River. The nostalgic evening on a Friday starts with the River Random Top 40, then the 70s at 7, 80s at 8, and 90s at 9. Tomorrow you got the Rock Block with Brian Campbell, and of course the number one show with Graham. 4 hours of country music with Sarah Cox on Sunday. And, of course, Hooks and Lines with Rico Jimenez. We've got the replay of Tech Talk and Broadway Hits and Bits, as well as Electric Dirt on a Sunday evening. Plenty of shows, lots of music coming up. And, of course, everyone off on Monday, but back again on Tuesday. Enjoy the long weekend, folks. And keep on tuning in here on The River. We're back to do The River Ride Home Tuesday. Same river time.
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1: 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Running through.

0: Canadian band Shooter had a couple of minor Canadian hits, playing Leo Sayer covers of both Train and I Can Dance. The group was originally known as the Greaseball Boogie Band. By the way, do not Google the song. I've already flagged by CSIS and the CIA now.
1: A hard one to find on YouTube as well, but we're playing it for you here on the River Random Top 40. Another debut coming in at 37. It's SOS by ABBA.
0: Up from 38 to number 36 on October 15th, 1975. It's Major Hoople's Boarding House. I'm Running After You on 88.7 The River.

0: Major Hoople's Boarding House is a Canadian pop band from Cambridge who released two albums and several singles. I'm Running After You was a radio hit in Canada in 1975, peaking at number 16 on the charts.
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0: And we're going to play this one for you on the River Random Top 40 from October 15th, 1975. Dropping from 24 to 32, it's Rhinestone Cowboy, Glen Campbell.

0: Originally written and recorded by Larry Weiss in 1974, Rhinestone Cowboy was popularized the following year by country star Glen Campbell when he released it as the title track from his Rhinestone Cowboy album. The song hit number one on the Billboard Hot Country Singles and Hot 100 charts.
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0: The title song off the Four Seasons' Who Loves You album, the song hit number 3 on the Billboard Hot 100 charts in November of 1975. It was the last Four Seasons hit featuring bass player and backing vocalist Joe Long.
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0: Mainly cloudy skies for your Friday afternoon, along with temperature at a high of 17 degrees. Skies clearing later on this evening as temperature drops to a low of 7 overnight. Saturday looking like partly cloudy with a 60% chance of showers, as well as temperature at a high of 19.
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1: Sliding from number 17 down to 26, it's Daisy Jane by America.
0: Climbing up from 34 to 25, Miracles, Jefferson Starship.
1: And moving up one spot from 25 to 24, Baby You're All I Got, Andy Kim.
0: We're looking at the CKOC All Hit Top 40 from October 15th, 1975. And the next one we're playing for you here on the river is Climbing Up from 32 to 23. Tonight is a Wonderful Time, April Wine.

0: Written by April Wine lead singer Miles Goodwin, Tonight is a Wonderful Time to Fall in Love was released as the second single from their Stand Back album. The song was very popular in Canada, peaking at number 5 on the Canadian Hot 100 and remains one of the band's most popular songs.
1: From 19 to 22, Holdin' On to Yesterday by Ambrosia.
0: Climbing up from 29 to 21, Ain't No Way to Treat a Lady, Helen Reddy.
1: Oh Mama Mama by Brutus, climbing up from 26 to 20.
0: And we'll play this one for you right now. It slipped from 11 to 19, October 15th, 1975. It's Tush, ZZ Top on 88.7 The River.

0: The only single off their Fandango album, Tush was named the 67th best hard rock song of all time by VH1. ZZ Top bass player Dusty Hill says the song was written at a sound check in about 10 minutes.
1: Sliding down from 13 to 18 on October 15th, 1975, it's Black Superman by Johnny Wakelin.
0: Michael Pagliaro, What the Hell I Got, climbing up from 23 to 17.
1: Slipping one spot from 15 down to 16, we're going to play this one for you as well. It's Holly by Terry Jacks on 88.7 The River.

0: Canadian singer, songwriter, guitarist, and producer Terry Jacks is best known for the 1974 hit Seasons in the Sun, Holly, off Jacks' album You Don't Fight the Sea, peaks at number 64 on the Canadian charts.
1: Climbing up from 18 to 15, it is Roseanne by the Guess Who.
0: Climbing from 20 to 14, it's Calypso, I'm Sorry, by John Denver.
1: The Ritchie Family with Brazil, up from 16 to 13.
0: Dropping down from 10 to 12, it's KC and the Sunshine Band, Get Down Tonight.
1: Dropping from 7 to 11, it's Fame by David Bowie, and we're going to play it for you here on the River Random Top 40 from the CKOC All Hit Top 40, October 15th, 1975.

0: Off David Bowie's Young America's album, Fame was issued as the second single. David Bowie co-wrote the song with Carlos Almore and John Lennon. The song was a major commercial success, becoming Bowie's first number one single on both the U.S. Billboard Hot 100 and Canadian singles charts.
1: Climbing into the top 10 on the CKOC All Hit 40 from October 15th, 1975, dropping all the way from the number one spot last week, it's Mr. Jaws by Dickie Goodman.
2: We are here on the beach where a giant shark has just eaten a girl swimmer. Well, Mr. Jaws, how was it?
3: Dynamite!
2: And what did she say when you grabbed her?
4: Please, mister, please.
2: I know sharks are stupid, but what did you think when you took that first bite?
5: How sweet it is.
2: Mr. Jaws, before you swim out to sea, have you anything else to say?
6: I can't be friends. I can't be friends.
2: With me now is the local sheriff. Sheriff Brody, the shark will be back for lunch. What do you intend to do?
7: Do a little dance. Make a little love. Get down tonight.
2: Just arriving is oceanographer Matt Hooper. Sir, if someone is attacked by a shark, what should they do?
8: Do the hustle!
2: We are going aboard the fishing boat of Captain Quint. Captain, will you be able to catch this giant shark?
9: I will!
2: Thank you, Captain.
9: Will,
2: Captain,
9: will,
2: Captain,
9: will,
2: Captain, when you catch one of these sharks, what do you feel like?
10: Like a rhinestone cowboy.
2: We've just sighted the shark again. He's coming straight for us. Captain Quint is shouting something at him.
11: Get your baby one of these nights.
2: Hey, Jaws, the captain says he's going to catch you. What do you think of that? Uh-oh, here he comes again. They've hit him. Mr. Jaws, why doesn't anything seem to hurt you?
12: Big boys don't cry. Big boys don't cry.
2: He's coming right onto the boat. Mr. Jaws, why are you grabbing my hand?
13: Wouldn't you give your hand to a friend?
2: No, wait, Mr. Jaws. That's not the way this record is supposed to end. Help! Help!
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0: Dropping one spot from 8 to 9, and it's the next one we're playing for you on the River Random Top 40 from October 15th, 1975. 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

0: third-rate romance was originally recorded in Montreal by Jesse Winchester and his band The Rhythm Aces in 1974. The song became a hit the following year by the newly reformed Amazing Rhythm Aces on their Stacked Deck album, the band's debut single, and hit number one on the Canadian RPM Country Tracks and Top Singles charts.
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0: 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It stayed their only top 40 country hit until How Long in 2007.
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0: Diving right back into another track here for you on the River Random Top 40. This one is climbing up from 6 to number 4, The Homecoming by Haggard Hardy, 88.7 The River.

0: Hugh Haggard Hardy was a Canadian composer, pianist, and vibraphonist, mainly a jazz and easy listening player. Hardy is best known for The Homecoming from his album of the same name and for his soundtrack to the Anne of Green Gables movies.
1: Holding its spot at number three, we've got Bad Blood by Neil Sedaka and the Elton John Band.
0: Moving up from number four to number two, Wasted Days and Wasted Nights by Freddie Fender.
1: And the last one we're playing for you here on the River Random Top 40 from CKOC All Hit Top 40, October 15th, 1975. 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

0: Ballroom Blitz by Sweet, hit number one in Canada, number two in the UK and Australia, and number five on the US Billboard Hot 100. By the end of 2002, the song had more than 9 million streams on Spotify. The song was inspired by an incident in 1973 when the band was driven off stage by a bottling in Scotland.
1: 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Thanks for listening.
0: Thanks for listening, everybody, and we are back with another River Random Top 40 next week. Chris, what do you think it'll be?
1: Totally random.
2: The hits you grew up with and still love today. 88.7. The

Well, good evening, everybody. Welcome to it. It is the 70s at 7 right here on 88.7 The River. And once again on the Grand Radio in Paris. Oh, my goodness. We got a lot of great 70s memories all on the way. We started it off some with Love and Spoonful with the song Daydream. That was from 1966, so it's not quite a 70s song, but why not? It sounds like the 70s era, doesn't it? And it came from the album Daydream. And then just heard there Dominic Terriano with We All Need Love from the album Fret Fever from 1979. Hey, all right. And I tell you, what is going on with the weather? Mother Nature has lost her marbles, I think, isn't it? I mean, cold. We need some warm weather, don't we? Hopefully that'll happen this long weekend. It is the long weekend, everybody. It is a Friday of kicking it off. So hopefully we all have a great weekend ahead of us as we've got a lot of great music all on the way, including some Crosby, Stills, and Nash with Marrakesh Express. I have Electric Light Orchestra with Strange Magic. And right now, a Canadian rocker from 1977 from the album My Own Way to Rock. 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
0: 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Remember when you had long hair to let down? 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Man.

0: and that is Marrakesh Express with Crosby, Stills, and Nash, released in 1969, near the end of 1969. So we're almost into the 70s. And that song, Marrakesh Express, was written by Graham Nash after he took a train trip from Casablanca to Marrakesh in Morocco. Oh, that was a good trip, I think, eh? And that song became Crosby, Stills, and Nash, their first single, and it helped introduce their signature three-part harmony sound, and history has been made with them, haven't they? Oh, my goodness. Hey, all right, we got a short little break all coming up. We're going to do a little bit of this and that, and also throw in some weather. You're going to find out what we got ahead of us for the next day or two, right? I mean, hopefully it's warmer. And then that little mix, we'll be having some April wine. We'll throw in some America, Eagles, and Santana. So as I said, a lot of great 70s is all on the way. Thank you for tuning in. This is the 70s at 7 on 88.7 The River and on the Grand Radio.
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1: Mainly cloudy skies for your Friday afternoon, along with temperature at a high of 17 degrees. Skies clearing later on this evening as temperature drops to a low of 7 overnight. Saturday looking like partly cloudy with a 60% chance of showers, as well as temperature at a high of 19.
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0: All right, this is the 70s at 7 right here on 88.7 The River and on the Grand Radio. We just heard the Eagles with Already Gone from 1974, and the album is called On the Border. And we also had from 1970, it was Santana with Black Magic Woman off the album Abra Axis. I love that name, Abra Axis. And we just heard there, Wild Cherry would play that funky music. And that was from 1976. Now, Wild Cherry was originally leaning more towards rock music. But when disco and funk became huge in the clubs, the band changed directions. You know, they kind of had to, right? And that famous phrase, play that funky music, white boy, reportedly came from someone shouting that at them on stage during a live show. And so that song became also a number one hit for the band. Pretty sure it was their only hit. So they became a one-hit wonder. Hey, all right, a short little break, and we'll be back with some Elton John and Bob McBride all right here on your 70s at 7.
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That is the song Daniel from Elton John in 1973 off the album Don't Shoot Me, I'm Only the Piano Player. I love that album title. And before that, we had Bob McBride with Pretty City Lady from 1972, but the song charted in 1973. That's okay, right? And it was off the album Butterfly Days. Hey, all right. So I tell you, I mean, this is the long weekend, the May 2-4 long weekend. And I, you know, it's many, many, many moons ago. I remember it was a lot warmer because, you had your buddies and everything all planning to go camping, either head up to Sabo Beach up in Owen Sound or go to Wasaga Beach and do some camping for the long weekend. It was a lot warmer back then. What is going on this day? I tell you, is it just because I'm getting older and, can't handle it? Hey, all right, we got a couple of songs left to go, and then that'll be it. And we're passing it off to the 80s at 8 and the 90s at 9. All righty, so first up, we're going to have the five-man electrical band with Signs from 1971, and that comes off the album Goodbyes and Butterflies. And the final song we'll play tonight, well, it's a double hit from Crosby, Stills and Nash, as the second one is up, and their song Southern Cross. Now, this, again, is not a 70s song. It actually was released in 1982 off the album Daylight Again. So that segues nicely right into the 80s, right after this 70s show, eh? All right. So the Southern Cross was inspired by sailing and personal change, believe that, eh? Stephen Stills was Sing's lead on the track, and the song became one of Crosby, Stills, Nash's biggest hits of the 80s. Hey, all right, have yourself a great night, everybody. 80s at 8 and the 90s at 9 coming up on 88.7 The River and a Friday night dance party on the Grand Radio. Thank you for being with me, Graham. This has been the 70s at 7. Oh, my goodness. Have yourself a great long weekend, everybody. And here is Five Man Electrical Band. Signs everywhere. Have a good night.

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